0: 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You have an 80-year-old female fallen with a head injury, difficulty breathing. The patient is not alert, but is conscious. Engine 261, medic 26. Also, the patient's located in the backyard. The gate's open.
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1: 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It's going to be for a female, approximately 30 years old. She's laying in the alley behind 5721, I believe it's alley 43 and Short Street. She's wearing a purple shirt and tennis shoes, laying in the roadway.
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0: Parlor. 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After working out, believes he may be dehydrated also. He took 481 milligram aspirin prior to calling. 21's okay.
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0: Medical Box 2781, Bravo, Harbinton 62 is the southbound assignment, engine 291, MLS 279, respond. No power, 295 in the area, Laurel Fort Meade Road for abdominal pain. Talk to Charlie.
1: Charlie.

0: 291 responding. 295, northbound to Laurel Fork, beat for the Adama, 834.
1: Engine 291, switch over to 2 Charlie.

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0: Howard, engine 6-1, respond.
1: 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You're looking for a gray Tesla in the area of northbound 295 Laurel Fort Mia Rose, third party caller. 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
2: We went to the crossover south of 198, came back northbound and have found nothing. We're up to 32 now.
0: 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We're just coming up 132 here, passing the second. I haven't seen anything at this point. 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
1: 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We now have the first party caller on the line. 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

0: fire alarm units for 295 and Lower Fort Meade Road. We now have cell phone plots on Russet Green in the area 198.
1: 291's okay. Russet Green 198. 279. We've already committed southbound past 198. See if you can go find him.
2: That's a negative. I'll get off at 198. We're approaching it now.
0: Harlem to Howard, engine 61. Did you copy the location change, Alpha?

0: 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Did the caller state that they pulled over anywhere?
1: They should be on Russet Green, close to 198. It's a gray Tesla.

0: 291 Fire Alarm. 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
1: That's correct. They're on a non-plotting line currently. We have them through Rapid SOS. They're giving us capital technology that they're in front of, but on Rosa Green.
0: I copy. Can they see the Sam's Club or the Walmart from where they're at?

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I'm checking from Ridgemere Crossing back to 198 on Russet West.

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0: I'm going to redirect you to your priority one, Southerly Road, standby.
1: Yeah, we copy Southerly Road, 2 o'clock.
0: That's correct. You're on the call. You can go ahead with your SME. We're out in the rest of the assignment now. It's unconscious patient. Correction. Now the patient is waking up. We're still getting further information. 65-year-old male.
1: Okay, we're redirected to 205.
0: I come back 31.

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1: Queen Anne's just went out of warrant rest here, requesting us.
0: Okay, that's correct. We're putting you on the call. Okay. Local box 2818, truck 28, proceed code to 6203, Trout Run Court. 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
1: 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Yeah.

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0: Our page had the vote for Queen Anne's as well. Are we not due?
1: That's correct. Putting you all on the call now. Mutually, the Queen Anne's County Box 217, 5036, 5041, Battalion 235, Special Unit 41. Respond to 607 Long Point Road, Carson to Bavia. For a missing kayak, our talker 2 Bravo, then Marine 2.

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2: 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Okay, special unit 41. Static 41, you're on the clock, I have the rest of
0: it. You're on board with us, Farley.
2: Okay, I'm gonna place their unit status 7 then.

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The mutual aid of Queen Anne's. The land base address is 607 Long Point Road. Queen Anne's is operating on Marine 2. It's for a missing kayaker. It's a father and 5-year-old child that haven't been seen in a while. It's going to be just off the land base address for the last location. There are coordinates in your notes if needed.

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0: 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There's lockbox information in your notes if needed. However, there are buzzing and doors unlocked.
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0: 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We're at War 23 right now, trying to make contact. 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
0: 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It's been shut off. 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
1: Okay, Central 1-2-1.

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1: 1813, engine running low, medic 18, respond. 247 Hamley Road, crossing to Judy Road and Daffodil Road for breathing problems. Talker 1 Bravo.
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0: 21-247 Hamley Road, 41.
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Correction, for a seizure. 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
2: Just an update. I had three dumpsters on fire location. Fire's been knocked this time. Can you have the on-duty FIB come up on November?
1: Okay, we'll make contact.

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1: Americana Circle. We had approximately 2 to 3 dumpsters off inside of an enclosure, with the only exposure being probably about 20 to 30 feet of vinyl fencing behind the enclosure. I wasn't sure if that'd be worthy of you guys.
0: Yeah, I'll kind of take a look. You mean like 20 minutes or so? I'm coming from Minneapolis.
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0: That's correct, I apologize.

Clement Quebec 3301, engine 33, 1 Medi 33 Papa, responding Clement Square Senior Apartment, 102 Crane Highway North, apartment 859, across the bottom on Edwards Boulevard, I'm rather named Southwest, for fainting fucker, 1 Bravo.

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2: 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Yeah, just
1: 26. You can make sure FM 869 is aware. We have engine 331 en route to Oak, correction, to Woodhill Drive. We're getting reports that two dumpsters were set on fire there as well.
2: FIB drivers.

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0: Possibly two dumpsters on fire. Someone was seen throwing something into the dumpster that caught it on fire. SM-869 is currently out with 261 and 18's area, where they have three dumpsters on fire, just so you're aware.
1: Got it.

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1: Medic 35, responding to 30 Amberstone Court. Unit Fox truck crossing of Cobblestone Road and Greystone Court. 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
0: Carl, I'm engine A4.
2: A4.
0: 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We just put out a medical in Amberstone Court for Station 35.
2: That's correct.
0: Okay.

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0: 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Safely.
1: Tecumseh 35, please turn around. The patient's located at the roundabout. A 36-year-old female. She's not reporting any weapons, nonviolent, but is suicidal.
0: Okay. Stay just safely.
2: To 35. Can you bring the stretcher around back?

0: Howard 125, is that Sally?
1: Medical box 2604. Medic 26 was going to 8267 Cream Court, question of Cream Mount Drive. Point assault, Tucker, one driver.

0: Carla. I'm in 402 and medic 35. We just spoke with APD. They're still in route. I got additional calls advising the female is having a panic attack and has other bystanders with them.
1: Okay. 869.
2: Over here on Woodhill. Well, they had one dumpster on fire with very minimal amount of trash, with two other dumpsters in close proximity with much more trash, so not on fire. Witnesses were just coming home from work and saw smoke coming from the dumpster. Didn't see anything else. Fire's out. Do you want us to remain on location or go available?
3: We're available. 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He understands that he has to contact management first thing in the morning.
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2: If EMS 1's coming from Station 21, that'll be sufficient. We'll rendezvous with them on the way to BWMC. We'll let them go direct with the driver of Howard 125 to figure out the rendezvous point.
1: Okay, EMS 1 is coming from 21.
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1: T-91 status 7, VWMC personnel.
0: Okay, engine 291, fire alarmed, EMS 1. EMS 1. Howard Medic 125 and engine 291 are going to rendezvous with you at the Green Turtle off of Route 100. It's for RSI. Okay. Ambulance 79. Can you confirm the address? The door's locked and no one's answering. Ambulance 79, the caller was from out of state. The address given was 1484 Jordan Avenue. The patient did not want them to make contact with 911, however, they were aware it was happening.

0: Barlow, Mayville 79. We do have a phone number for the patient. We're going to attempt that line, see if we can get her open the door.
1: And then coffee.

Howard London, Howard Medic 125. Your rendezvous is at the Green Turtle there on Running Mills Boulevard.

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First anything, talk to you, Barbara.

0: Ah, la mia la sono. Tornai. We attempted contact, the call, we didn't have any voice contact, and they disconnected the line. Second attempt, they won't answer the phone. If she's not answering, Doreen, go ahead, available.
1: We made contact. Can you start ALS hot?
0: And for ALS.

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1: Rest squad 451, place the engine.
2: Okay, stand by on the change. Ambulance 7-9.
0: Difficulty breathing.
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0: 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It's just paint, it's 3-4.
1: Respondent Engine 131, we received a call from police. A patient in their custody have just been seen secure.
2: Drive. Car seat of Anna Branchway and Title Marshway. 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
3: I don't think that you're going to be able to get over here from there. You're going to have to come back to Pioneer Grove and take a right on Bridgefield. It's all the way bent.

Medical box 707, engine 73, ambulance 409, responding to North Forest Apartments. 1825 Crofton Parkway, apartment Charlie, car street of Regents Park Road East, and North Forest Court for a psychiatric emergency, Parker 2 Bravo.

0: Pulaski Squad 7, replace the engine. 1825 Crompton, Portland.
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0: Rescue Squad 7, we received a call from police. Police are still en route. The initial information they provided us is that a 13-year-old has self-inflicted lacerations to her wrist. Happened approximately 1 hour ago. The caller was third party. The update on their notes showing now it was a laceration to her thigh with a razor. Unknown what the location of the razor is currently.
1: Okay, we'll stage out for police.
0: Okay, Rescue Squad 7.

0: 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The address is 1825 Crofton Parkway Apartment, Charlie. 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

Microbus 1810, Medic 18, proceed code 7660, Spencer Road, Garcia Taylor Avenue, Marley Knight Boulevard, for a sick person, talker, one brother.

0: Responding back 10. Medic 10, ambulance 209. The caller is not on location. They were communicating with the patient by social media. They don't have a specific phone number for them. The patient is aware that 911's been contacted, but they're unsure if they'll actually open the door for an overdose on Clonidin. Police are en route. Medic 10 ambulance 209, your patient's a 16-year-old male.
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0: 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You're requesting police?
1: Yeah, this subject was brought to the hospital in police custody earlier today and should violence torture providers. Go ahead and start.
0: Okay.

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0: story. 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Got nothing out of that. Yeah, it's on the 360. Well, 3M.
1: Location of the Yamadish Flashing Command 113.

0: doesn't seem like it was on location.
1: On the 360. Confirming, three in the front, three in the rear. It's on a slab. Homeowner's reporting. Small fire in the kitchen. 7 3/4. Stretch to side alpha. We make an entry with two.
2: CC 11-113. I copy, you know, three in the front, three in the rear with nothing over there.

0: Medic Block 2917, Ambulance 2 on the iMedic 21 response to 7143 Wedmore Court, Crossley to Summerton Court for heart problems on 2 Bravo.
1: Engine 113, I copy as well. Attorney Chief 1 is going to have Warfield Command. My command post can be located on site, Alpha. I have you 2 personnel inside, engine 113, the remainder level 1 stage.

0: smoking, man. We have a light smoke condition in the kitchen on the second floor. I believe it's contained to the stove tops. We're confirming. No expense at this time. It's moving the stove to the deck.
1: All right, a copy of light smoke conditions and that you have it on the stovetop. I'm just confirming your response. You state that you do not have extension or that you were checking for extension.
0: We're confirming there is no extension.
1: All right, do you have any needs?
0: Yes, and to the front door at the garage.

0: All right, I copy. Tower, or truck 13, can you copy that? Or can you do that assignment?
1: Truck 13, sir, right at the end of the door, the garage. Business evil over, and 1 1.

0: Command confirmed it. Eight the box. On the stove, stove and roof. Side Charlie on the deck. Just put some water on it. We can reduce this back. We will need ventilation.
1: Okay. Warfield, command a fire alarm for a final update. Command, go ahead. Units are operating on a three-story Type 5 into the group townhome on a slab. On investigation, they found a pizza top on top of the stove, or pizza box on top of the stove that was on fire. It's extinguished. I have no extension. I'm going to hold it with engine 113 and 181, as well as truck 13 for ventilation. The remainder can go available already. I'm going to be canceling command. Those three units, you can return to 1 Bravo.
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1: Location 181. Still box 1806, medic 18, response to Susan Davis on scene at 7893 Chevrolet Lane, cross street of Herbert Court and Leonard Drive for a residential gas odor on Winnetka.

0: 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Lieutenant Chief 2 1, A1, a copy route on a 1-story type 5, and you're getting a 360 now. 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
2: We have a basement. 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We'll be making entrance with the side of the investigation.
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0: Commander 181, I copy your 316. 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

0: 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We have negative readings. No patients at this time. 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

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Rescue Engine 27, Medic 27, respond to 327 out of 10 South, partially to Eagle Harbor South and Vail Summit South for breathing problems on 2 Bravo.

emergency alarm 3281 Alpha, engine 321, southbound assignment, engine 211, medic 21, truck 29, respond to northbound route 295, on ramp to westbound I-195 for a motor vehicle collision on 1 Charlie.

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0: County police are on location blocking traffic. They've notified county roads. The tree's too big for us to go. We're going available.
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Appomattox Road East, cross state of Harrisburg Drive in Manassas Court, for an alarm sounding, Parker P. Robert.

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Medical Box 4007, Ambulance 409, respond. 2669 Alpha, Solomon's Island Road, Crossroads Valley Farm Park. First psychiatric emergency on 2 Bravo.

Thunder Block 4007, Tower 40 respond with MS-409, 2669 Alpha, Solomon's Island Road, partially Valley Farm Park. First, I catch emergency on 2 Bravo.

0: request alarm 1881 Charlie, engine 311 as a southbound assignment, engine 181 Medic 18, truck 31 respond, northbound Route 10 in the area of East Ordnance Road for a motor vehicle collision on 1 Charlie.
1: 18 Route 10 North and Ordnance Road.
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1: Proceeding engine 261, caller advised the apartment is flooding, believes the furnace upstairs is malfunctioning.
2: Engine 18 arrived, two vehicle MBC, it's going to be northbound Route 10, it's prior to 695.
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0: 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Rescue alarm 1705, engine 171, medic 17, rescue engine 47, respond. 1 Annapolis Boulevard, in the area of Ritchie Highway, for a motor vehicle collision on 1 Charlie.
1: 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I'm coming up on this accident on Ritchie Highway at Baltimore Annapolis's. Just before the 50 entrance, I'm on location.

request medical 1705, rescue engine 23, EMS 2 responders, units en route 1600 Baltimore Annapolis Boulevard, in the area of Ritchie Highway, for a motor vehicle collision involving a motorcycle on 1 Bravo.

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0: 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It's a 17 Fox. It's going to be property damage only. Engine 171, you can continue in. 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
1: Local alarm 1804, engine 331, tower 30, respond. Marley Station Mall, 7900 Ritchie Highway, crossing Marley Station Road, for a commercial alarm on 1 Charlie. Responding engine 122, it's going to be a 35-year-old male sitting next to a tractor trailer.

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Medic 33 Bravo. Respond with units on scene. Northbound Route 10 in the area of East Ordnance Road for a motor vehicle collision on 1 Charlie.

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0: 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I'm at one of the main entrances. I'm going to investigate a panel.
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1: 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Box 3540, Tower 40, Medic 40, respond, Lighthouse Shelter, number 10, Hudson Street, crossroad West Street, and Eve Lane, for a fall on 2 Bravo.

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0: Medical Box 3540, Engine 351, respond with Medic 40, Lighthouse Shelter, number 10 Hudson Street, Crossway West Street, and Eve Lane, for a fall on 2 Bravo.
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The Village of the Marley Station, 7808 Southampton Drive, Unit Lima. Caution to Southbridge Drive and Baywood Avenue for breathing problems on 1 Bravo.

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On the upgrade, Villages of Marley Station, 7808, Southampton Drive, Unit Lima, cross street to Southbridge Drive and Baywood Avenue for a cardiac arrest on 1 Bravo.

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2: Status 7 to 4 feet, 3.

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1: 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For a fall, not alert, on 2 Bravo.

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1: 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Paul.
0: Six. Are we going to be close to the tower 30?
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0: 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Do you have any additional information?
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0: Okay. 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

0: 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In place of 361, the 7101 Bay Front.
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Engine 402, Tower 40, respond to Annapolis Plaza, 150 Jennifer Road. Cross Street, Annapolis Exchange Parkway, for a commercial alarm on 2 Charlie.

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0: 3-3-1, the fire alarm dust from construction system has been reset. County workers called in to have the system placed on test. We're in service.
1: Following copies.
2: Patrick, I'm with property manager now. 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
1: 129, priority 3, and runway.
0: Okay, 129.

0: 402 Tower 40. Go ahead. The system accepted a reset. We didn't see any water on the backside, a very minor trickle from the drain out back, but I don't think that would cause the water flow. It did accept the reset.
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0: 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Howard truck 6. 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Battalion chief 4. 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

0: 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We'll pick it up there.
1: 451, that's right. We're going to drop the line at the Motel 6.
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Medivac 608, Tower 30, Medic 6, respond. 406 Ben Oaks Drive West, car should have West Benfield Road. 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Harlem to Engine 849.

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0: mentioned the tower. We're going to do the microphone just again to the FCC and the large panel back there.
1: Doing on the fire alarm.
0: One story type two, we got nothing out of it. We'll be investigating.

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0: 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Stacy Penny, patient will be wearing a gray shirt, blue jeans, and a backpack.
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0: 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This call came from the neighbor advising that the patient is screaming at the neighbor for help.
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1: 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Local box 4043, engine 402, proceed cold, 2816, Burke Terrace, caution of top mast way, for a lift assist on 2 Bravo.
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2: 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Advised the female is awake. They're trying to get her onto the boat now.
1: Go ahead, you have a call.
3: Chief, it's Dive V. We're concluding training in 41's area. 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
1: Thank you, okay. You and the Rescue Engine 4 on boat 41, is that correct?
5: That's correct.
6: 316 Arundel on the Bay Road, Unit Charlie 4, cross street of Bay Ridge Road and Old Annapolis Neck Road. 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
2: Last update advised that they were trying to get her onto the boat, but the waters were too rough. It's going to be a 23-foot Sea Hunt Blue Bimini.
1: We'll be in route.
4: One 71 to Battalion 2. Are you okay with us going to Sandy Point?
1: I'll meet you there.
7: You're responding for a jumper on the bridge. 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

0: 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Fire Above 19. Are you good on the description for the boat?
1: That's correct.

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1: Nine two will status Chesapeake Bay Command.
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0: Queen Antifa 10 to Flower Bird 19,

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1: Have your way now. 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
0: Command's okay.
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0: By investigation, I'll let you know in a minute.
2: Front copies.
1: 19, come in. We can land them in the parking lot here at Sandy Point.
0: Command's okay. Command the fire alarm, you copy. Landing site will be the parking lot here at the boat ramp.
2: Copies.

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0: 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Burn unconscious on 1 Bravo. Fire alarm, command.
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0: Local box 1919, Rescue Squad 38, respond, Sandy Point State Park, 1100 East College Parkway, for a helicopter landing site on 1 Bravo. Our right, left handle is 409.
1: Yes, I've had both 19 and 17 are involved in patient care.
0: Problem copies, it's going to be Rescue Squad 38.
1: Answer, okay.

0: Okay. Command to EMS 2.
1: EMS 2.
0: How far out are you?
1: Casing clear, right? Casing clear.
0: Okay. I'm going to need EMS 2 to continue on in, as well as a second RSI provider.
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2: 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You'll be clear in our refusal. Switching back. Anything? Right,

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1: Rescue Squad 38, go ahead.
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1: Command's okay. 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Thank you. 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

2705, Medic 28, respond, patient first, 3357 Bravo, Corridor Marketplace, crosshead of Russet Green East, for a sick person on 2 Bravo.

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0: 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Trooper 1, landed.

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1: Silent copies. I just want to confirm. Trooper 1 is priority 1 to shock trauma. Is that correct?
2: Trooper 1, this is priority 1, Alpha, shock trauma.

Fox 3602, Chuck 36, Mike 36, respond. 1006 President Street, Unit Bravo 3, crossing Madison Street, Monroe Street. 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

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Glen Haven Memorial Park, 7215 Ritchie Highway, crossing 8th Avenue and 6th Avenue, for an unknown problem, 11 Bravo.

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1: 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Fire alarm engine 331, the caller's still on the line, but they're not answering. It looks like they're pinging behind the dealership next to Marie Avenue.
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box 341, medic 2, ambulance 79, respond. It's at 1511 Manor View Road, cross street of Valhalla Road. For a heart problem, reported not alert. 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

box 3222, engine 321, responder says units on location at the Red Roof Inn at 827 Elkridge Landing Road, unit 124, cross streets of West Nursery Road and Winterson Road.

0: 38-13, truck 39, medic 38, to respond to the Morris H-Bone Senior Apartments at 701 Glenwood Street, cross streets of Clay Street and Adams Park Road. 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
1: 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They're in the lobby.
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2: 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They have a 50 minute or less ETA, 51, you have read acknowledged.
0: 5-1 for the rift.

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0: box 204, ambulance 409, proceed to Brakeview South River at 8 Lee Air Park Drive, Unit 15, cross streets of Maryland Avenue and Solomon's Island Road. For a sick person, talk group 2 Bravo.
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Respond to Mike's Crab House at 3030 Old Reaver Road, cross street of Whites Point Road and Evans Road. 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

0: I got eyes on Alpha, Bravo, and Delta, nothing evident. Captain 3, Watch Command.
1: The lane, cross via 2nd Street and 1st Street for a fall on Serato.
2: On a 360, nothing evident from all four sides. You do have a basement with walkout side Charlie access. We are inside Alpha with 3 to investigate.
3: Copy, entering 3 personnel, side Alpha with investigations.
2: Truck 45 to command. Just to verify the number, 1739, correct?
3: 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It sounds like it was a hang up on their end. 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
4: Attention, Force Rock. 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
3: Command, that's correct.
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alarm 3824, engine 361, engine 351, engine 402, truck 39, battalion chief 35, respond. 236 Main Street, crossroad of Church Circle, for a commercial alarm on 2 charges.

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0: hydrant will be on the corner of Main Church Circle, across the street.
1: Is the location. Two-story commercial. Nothing evident from side. Alpha, Bravo, Charlie. I'll have the command and command post to be located on side Charlie, School Street. The FTC connection is on the circle.
2: I'm looking for the command, 9235.
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0: 935. I'll be out of my vehicle working on the final side of the 360.
1: Dog box 1809, engine 181, Mexican ALS, medic 33 Bravo, engine 331, EMS 2 respond, Gatewater Landing Apartments, 331, Gatewater Court, cross shooter Bridgewater Court, front unconscious, abnormal breathing on 1 Bravo.
0: We're going to change this operation over to a gas detection. Units attempt to stage as far away as possible if you're not committed. First in company investigation. Side Delta is semi-connected to an adjacent property. Unable to tell if there's a basement from where I'm at. There are two people inside. They have reset their systems.

0: and allocate.
1: Commander Truck 39, with you being the first in unit, I'm going to have you investigate with your gas detection devices.
2: Are we going to be too close to Medic 33 Bravo?
3: Medivox 807, Engine 31, Medic 19, respond 321 Cedar Lane, cross street of Pine Drive and Locust Lane for a fall on 2 Bravo.
1: I have Truck 39 going in for investigations. Command post has been relocated to the circle at the end of School Street.
0: Three 5-1 arrive. We're staging at the hydrant at Western Turf Circle.
3: Engine 171 Tower 40 respond. Claiborne Police Department. Correction, proceed. Claiborne Police Department. 130 Hearn Road. Crossing a rear road at Hearn Court for an elevator malfunction on 2 Charlie.
1: Yes, emergency.
4: That's correct. I'm going to stage Truck 39, but go to the other side of the governor's house.
1: Okay.
5: Engine 361 stays in front of Reynolds Tavern. Still use that hydrant at the circle and Main Street if needed.
2: 3-1 responding. 321 Cedar Lane.

0: responding as 31, 75-year-old female, possible hip injury from the fall.
1: 31, copy.
2: Tower 5, Mac 5. Stand by for 607 Metroplex.
3: Said that the panel, and then reported that the pilot light had been out and they do smell gas in the area of the appliance.
2: 07 Circle Drive, cross your community, please. First, I've had an emergency on 2000.

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0: 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Correction, precinct cold. 179 Woods Drive. 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
1: Local alarm. 1213, engine 122, tower 30, respond. 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Rescue level 1213, Whites Road and Cattail Passage Court, motor vehicle collision involving a pedestrian.

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File on Engine 411.

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0: This is 9-1, what's wrong with you?
1: Okay, sir, it's a 9-1.

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0: 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Okay. 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
1: 171 to 409. Just stand by, Jimmy. It may just be a little disaster.
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0: 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We're going down to zone 11. If you want to just stand by the panel in the main office.
1: Copy. Panel in the main office. Is confirmed, broken sprinkler hood.
0: The alarm panel is notifying zone 11 sprinkler. We're going down to that area right now to check.
1: Okay, we just arrived on location. 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

0: 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Usually it's 63, 96, shadow shaped like.
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0: 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See if it realigns. We have no broken sprinkler heads down here.
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2: 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That was probably the culprit. You can go in first.
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Moped 1, a second ALS, Medic 35, Engine 402, and EMS 36 respond to the area of Poplar Avenue and Admiral Drive for a motor vehicle collision involving a pedestrian on 2 Bravo.

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Oh, yeah, it's 3527. 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It's 351. 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

0: 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Allergic reaction on 2 Bravo.
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1: Respond engine 73, airline unit phone, Silva 502, 2122, Basil Hall. Call came, first party caller stated the flame on the stove went out while cooking and was left on for approximately an hour. House has been evacuated, engine 261, you have red acknowledged.

medical box 3824, medic 39, respond 220 King George Street, Carson Maryland Avenue, for a medical alert alarm on 2 Bravo.

0: two cores rough. I'm staged just off the intersection. It's a two-story type 5 single family. There's nothing evident. I'll be approaching for the 360, and I'll have Basil Hall come in.
1: Okay, so what's that, type 1?
2: 291 Fowler.
1: Engine 291.
2: 7 for the shop. Pick up the truck.
1: Okay.
0: I mean, you can position up here.

0: Commando units, engine 7's on the scene. They're going to be out conducting the 360.
1: At 39.
2: Ready to 39.
1: Just for your information, the alarm company did call back to update. They talked to the key holder, stated there was no one on location at the home. They were having issues with the alarm, but there's no one on site to verify.
2: Okay.

7-3 to command on the 360. It's two in the front, two in the rear. There's a basement with no external access, no conditions in the basement or throughout the structure. Shutoff is on the AD corner. We're entering side alpha with two for investigation on the first floor.

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The headliner has already opened windows to self-ventilate. The stove has been shut off. We're moving to the second floor, too.

0: 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I recommend natural ventilation with myself.
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2: 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Commander, unit 2502, 2122, Basil Hall Lane. We'll hold engine 73, the balance is on it, can go in service. Follow him. It was a suspected leak at the kitchen stove. It's been secured, and the crew's in the process of ventilating. We'll hold engine 73, then moving back to 2 Bravo. We'll release the attack channel. Command's canceled.
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3301, Inland 219, proceed cold, Glen Square, Senior Apartments, 102 Grand Highway North, Unit 939, Carson, Maryland Avenue Northwest. 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

rescue alarm 3480 Alpha, rescue engine 4 as the eastbound assignment, engine 261, medic 33 Bravo, rescue squad 33 responds westbound Route 100 in the area of southbound I-97 for a motor vehicle collision on 1 Charlie.

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0: 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Are we on this 4003 box?
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1: 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For a commercial alarm on 1 Charlie.

0: 709, May 28, Inlet 79 respond. 1788, Barges Road, cross street of Davidsonville Road, for chest pain on 2 Bravo.
1: This is Express 533. 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
3: 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I'm double checking the vehicle.
1: Engine 131's arrived. I got a two story type 3. Nothing evidence tied out, but be on the best of you.
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0: The key holder advised that a property manager should be on location to speak with.
1: That's correct. They just arrived.
2: It's going to be a malfunctioning alarm due to a demolition company damaging tiles beneath the smoke detector. We're trying to get it to reset now.
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box 3310, EMS 2, tower letter 26, respond on the upgrade to 1516 Jump Road, cross street of Eastway and Kimber Road. Friend unconscious with abnormal breathing. 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

0: one that are on the fire alarm. The property manager was able to make access with someone like me. The alarm has been reset at this time. I've been advised to discontinue the destruction of the elevator property. FM office has been referred and will be reserved.
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Medical box 2701, 3537, Tribeca Trail, cardiac arrest.

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Box 712, Engine 73, respond 2918 Connie Mara Drive, Carter Governor's Bridge Road, for an outside fire on Chicago.

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Crane Highway North and Georgia Avenue Northeast. For motor vehicle collision, responding with police on 1 Bravo.

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1: 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Annapolis, 1935 Generals Highway, crossing of Epping Forest Road and Knollwood Drive for a fall on 2 Bravo.
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2: Local box 3301, Rescue Squad 33, proceed cold, Glen Square Senior Apartments, 102 Crane Highway North, Unit 882, Cross Street of Baldwin Office Boulevard, Maryland Avenue Northwest, for a lift assist on 1 Bravo.
0: 7-1 to follow, you advise the code is now in the notes.
2: Yes, that's correct.

0: Island, engine 171.
1: 171.
0: No key holder is responding for the alarm company.

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1: 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Page 21.

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1: That's negative. 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
1: Okay. According to their crowd, they're still showing around. 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

Clock's 3103, Pack 31, proceed code 284, Stanley Terrace, Crusher to Bowman Avenue and Creamy Avenue. First person, one problem.

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1: Hang on one second, one.
0: 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We're going available.
1: Okay, I'm copy. Going available in 1-10-1.
0: Do I go for blocking?
1: Down US 50 in the area of Admiral Drive and exit 24 for unknown problem on 2 Charlie. 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

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Yeah, they committed to get off on Rasta, Rasta Rao, and that 350 verify the exit necessary.

0: 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We have not heard or we checked from Solomon's Island or Route 2 on Animal Safety.
1: Near the exit for Roscoe Corral in the silver minivan.
0: Okay, Tom, do you have anything on either ramp?
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1: 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I am clarity. Only a couple of
2: I copy. I'm able to locate 402.

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1: That's correct.
0: 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You're in service.
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0: 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Light rail, North Lincolnscombe, 450 Camp Mead Road North, crush of Koch Road, burn outside fire on 1 Bravo.
1: Man 32 responding 450 Camp Mead Road.
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1: 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Press vehicle 2650, engine 261, medic 5, respond to the area of Newcart Road and Gamble's Road for a motor vehicle collision on 1 Bravo.

be disregarded. Metablox 1801, Ambulance 139, respond. Number 2, First Avenue, crush through Marley Neck Road and Hilltop Road for back pain on one level. Responding Engine 261, White GMC, please interrupt.

0: 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Pardon me, 1139, disregard, you're still on the call.
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0: 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Number 2, First Avenue, crossroad of Marlin Neck Road and Hilltop Road, for chest pain on one problem.

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0: Got
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1: Tower letter 5 for the 541 rescue local. Rescue local 541, tower letter 5, ambulance 79 respond to the area of Two Rivers Elementary School, 2754 Conway Road, crossing of Meyer Station Road, and Two Rivers Boulevard, for a motor vehicle collision, responding with police on 2 Bravo.

0: down Letter 5. Caller reported a white pickup truck that struck the gate and went down the little hill. Please turn around.
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2: 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He was escorted back to his room. We're in service.

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0: We have not received anything at this time. Are you on location or checking on it?
2: No, we're on our way to the hospital with our patient, and it's just happening right in front of us.
0: Okay, and you said eastbound 100 and Hell Rock?
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Rescue alarm 42 off engine 291, rescue engine 4, medic 21, engine 431, respond eastbound route 100 in Telegraph Road for a murder vehicle collision on 2 Charlie.

press goes before responding eastbound with 100 at Telegraph Road for the MVC. Before reported to be a white SUV in a pickup truck, please turn around.

0: 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It's going to be for a 2-year-old male fainting. Patient's in a vehicle in the driveway, the address.
1: Okay. While they were transporting, this is the location they gave.

0: 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We've received no further information and no calls.
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0: engine 431 on location. It's going to be on ramp to 100 eastbound on Tallahassee.
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2: 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Can you repeat the location?
0: On ramp to eastbound 100 off of Telegraph.
2: I copy. On ramp from Telegraph Road to eastbound 100.
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Medical Box 1701, Engine 171, Medic 17, respond to 37 Church Road. Pursuit of Baltimore, Annapolis Boulevard for a seizure on 1 Bravo.

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